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Choose DIY and wondering who the fuck you are on a Sunday morning. Choose sitting on that couch watching mind-numbing, spirit-crushing game shows, stuffing fucking junk food into your mouth. Choose rotting away at the end of it all, wishing you'd last in a miserable home, nothing more than an embarrassment to the selfish, fucked-up brats that you spawned to replace yourselves. Choose your future. Choose life. I chose not to choose life. I chose something else.

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It was a talent show for kids, and I was an introvert. But with you

I reached the wooden floor. Decades. Oh shit. Your soul is like a mosh pit. I go for it.

night. Tryna make it to your crib. 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The way I'm driving. Urgent FM.

beyond the story of us. In a place beyond expectations, and hold each other there. Can we meet beyond the dream of tomorrow and rediscover what is here today, so that the day becomes tomorrow? But haven't we always been meeting like this, here at the edge of the world, where everything seems

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1: Song goes something like this. My favorite. 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Oh, she may be weary. 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

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Killing everything, yeah, I'm a slacking in. Like she got her tubes tied, I ain't kidding. Yeah. See, I'm only gonna beat in 3 minutes. Yeah. I'm doing thoughts of beginners. Yeah. 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All these young new cats are flea ridden. 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If you wanna know what the level to be with them, you can't race me or erase me. The way that I finish a line is a no ribbon.

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When I'm finished, everybody comes, no scissors. Because I come hard, that's sick, finished. Whatever the intake, I'm in it. What crown and cross?

You know, when you're looking at everything, it's such a gift to be able to look at something and to love it for the sake of it. And nurturing and maintaining that is one of the hardest tests of any pro, much less for anyone to find, right? What is the Beethoven who never found his piano or harpsichord or, right? And like, so for me, I had an intuitive yearning that skating was for me. No one was pointing me, telling me what to do because I have such a visceral,

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0: fold with no second chance. 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
0: This shit was all a part of the plan. 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Put the food on my fork and tell them to scram. 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I see the same shit everywhere I go. It's kinda greasy. I told 20 better than me. I still got vendettas to see through.
1: I keep a more hot in his bag, but he know it's better to keep. I throw the tour profits on the dancer. I might invest in some weed. I did some tour routes in the vans, a five step in the niche. Explore them lessons could teach. I hope this message will reach.
0: The AMG straight up the street. I buy a Bottega and Bling. 456, I'm cleaning up easy. If you love me, then why would you leave? And you might as well say what you mean. Shot caller got everything greenlit. My fault, my record ain't clean. Got caught up heavy, we was teens. They lost steps to the scheme.
1: Grew up in red, belly of the beast. Posse the Benz, Bentley or a beam. I want my neck heavy with a gleam. I know I'm death ready like a team. I know my best bet on the beat.
0: I feel like lead belly pulling strings. Bro, I got a tech card on the team. Prone to attack, it's time to eat. Put a few real niggas on their feet. They gotta deal with it when you bleed them. This shit was real deal till you bleached it. I sent the flick in for the visa. I took a trip for relief. I can't relent for a reason. Had to make sense of my demons. Found out we live with their research. On the strip, swiveled in a ski.
1: Some lost in the hands of the reaper. 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

0: you die, your tax will stop raining. 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
1: How can I stop?

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1: What are you doing? 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
2: I've always smoked.
1: I've never seen you smoke.
2: 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I gave it up for a while, but it was too tough, you know. 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
1: They have turned to provoke me to anger. And therefore will I also deal in fury. Mine eyes shall not spare, neither shall I have pity. And though they cry unto me, into mine ears, with a loud voice, yet will I not hear. Now he said, I will also deal in fury. There are a number of prophecies where he talks about his fury.
2: Where he talks about his fury.

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Heard she sing songs on the stage of the full moon. Listen to it, the philosophical nigga music. Learn a couple words, you might even get to do it. 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
1: It's alright for a hard house, man.
0: Yeah?
1: Only for the UK. Only for the UK. Only for the UK. Only for the UK. Only for the UK. Only for the UK. Only for the UK. Only for the UK.
2: And we kept it UK. And we kept it UK. And we kept it UK. And we kept it UK. And we kept it UK. And we kept it UK.

0: kept it UK, and we kept it UK, and we kept it UK, and we kept it UK, and we kept it UK, and we kept it UK.
1: We're doing what we like.

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